know a mother pressure, a mother pressure. It just take a little time, had to come and shed it down. Nothing more, nothing less. Teaching kind like a professor. I am healthy, I am wealthy, I'm a mother dying. If it's for me, then it for me, what I tell them all the time. If you walk about my life, I just take it as a sign. Three finger to the sky, told them read between the lines. Getting fatter, yeah. Stomach getting flat.

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Hit her, making them play, stacking that pay. 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Never been a bow or a lame old. 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Hit her. Yeah, we both outside. That's my type, but hit her.

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We can go bottle for bottle in his junk. 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He Mr. Get It Done. I'm Mrs. One of One. Fall in love every time we link. He got me sprung.com. 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You a dog, I'm a dog, we can keep it in the street. I ain't in your bits and you ain't in mine. 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
0: Manny Petty, fresh set.

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0: I used to think about immature things. 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Are you gonna call me like you said you would? Is this really your real phone number?
1: Some of y'all go get washed. Some of y'all just go pop shit. Some of y'all just go talk. But none of y'all ain't really got shit.

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The tables been turning so much, I was thinking it's foosball. 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

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Psychic as can reach up jazz. Zodiac sign, it must be a Gemini moon, cause we about to go half. Mistakenly, nobody been in a bag, but how many bodies done been in her bag?

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They wouldn't believe it, but I can't unsee it. 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

You want your you the one. Ain't nobody we the hype me up. Hype me up. Hype me up. I hype me up. 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
0: 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Getting fatter,
1: yeah.
0: Storm again, flatter.

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Got it out the mud, 6-1-0, thug go. Top real sleek, big tip, big gun up. Pick a girl up when we hunch up, strong go. Hit her, making them play, stacking that pay. Buy me whatever I want, oh, hit her. 3-pointers on the chain, fresh new J's. AMG, switch lanes, oh. Never been a bold or lame, oh. Never switched up on the gang, oh. Street cred good, always, oh. Let me put this cook on your face, oh, hit her. I ain't in your beats and you ain't in mine, hit her. Yeah, we both outside, that's my type, but yeah.

0: Just my type, but
1: he's my section. He be in here. We can go bottle for bottle in this junk. Strip club stunt. I'm a stunt hard. We can go dollar for dollar in this junk. He Mr. Get It Done. I'm Mrs. One of One. For the love every time we link. He got me sprung.com. Mind these girls can't keep it peace. I ain't stressing on you, you ain't stressing on me. Boy, I don't wanna push you on a leash. You a dog, I'm a dog, we can keep it in the street. I ain't in your beats and you ain't in mine. Yeah, we both outside. That's my type.

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0: 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Beanie Man from Jamaica. 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

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I'm finna wreck the scene. 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I'm off the 17. Hey. Turned up with my nil. 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
3: 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Some of y'all just go pop shit. Some of y'all just go talk. But none of y'all ain't really got shit.

oddball. Something about a conservative regular girl that still can beat up jazz. Thorough as don't need your jazz. Psychic as can reach up jazz. Zodiac sign, it must be a Gemini moon, cause we about to go half. 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
1: Mother, 16.

steady, heavy. 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Lot of Jetty, Prada betting, 9-11s. I'm the who's who with what's what, Papa Heaven. Around and get your body traced, trying to test me. 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

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She ain't need you to eat. The net gon' call it the way that they see it, but I got the video, I can share and AE it. 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Lucky I ain't TMZ it.

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4: 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Yeah.
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0: Remember that.
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0: Yep. I saw it on the internet.

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0: Hype me up. 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
1: I know I am. I know I am.
0: No, a mother pressure. A mother pressure. It just take a little time. Had to come and shed it dying. Nothing more, nothing less. 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I am healthy. I am wealthy. 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If it's for me, then it for me. What I tell them all the time. If you walk about my life, I just take it as a sign. Three finger to the sky. Told them read between the lines. Fatter,
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Hit her, making them play, stacking that pay. 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Hit her, 3-pointers on the chain. Fresh new J's, AMG, switch lanes, oh. Never been a boat or a lame old. Never switched up on the gang, oh. Street cred good, always, oh. Let me put this cook on your face, oh. Hit her. I ain't in your beats and you ain't in mine. Hit her. Yeah, we both outside. That's my type, but

I can hit my section, he be in here. We can go bottle for bottle in this junk. Strip club stunt, I'ma stunt hard. We can go dollar for dollar in this junk. He Mr. Get It Done. I'm Mrs. One of One. Fall in love every time we link. He got me sprung.com. Mind these girls can't keep it peace. I ain't stressing on you, you ain't stressing on me. Boy, I don't wanna push you on a leash. You a dog, I'm a dog, we can keep it in the street. I ain't in your beats and you ain't in mine. Yeah, we both outside. 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

0: Hype me up. 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
1: Some of y'all go get washed. 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

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Hit her, making them play, stacking that pay. 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Never been a bow or a lame old. Never switched up on the gang old. Street cred good, always old. Let me put this cook on your face, oh. Hit her. 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Hit her. Yeah, we both outside. 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

be in my section, he be in his. 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We can go dollar for dollar in this junk. He Mr. Get It Done, I'm Mrs. One of One. Fall in love every time we link. He got me sprung.com. Mind these girls can't keep it peace. I ain't stressing on you, you ain't stressing on me. Boy, I don't wanna push you on a leash. 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I ain't in your bits and you ain't in mine. Yeah, we both outside. That's my type, but here.

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Looking.

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It just take a little time. Had to come and shed it. Dying. Nothing more. Nothing less. 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I am healthy. I am wealthy. I'm a mother. Dying. 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What I tell them all the time. If you walk up by my life, I just take it as a sign. Three fingers to the sky. Told them read between the lines. Getting fatter. Yeah. Stomach getting flatter. 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

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Yeah, we both outside, that's my type, but hit her.

in my section. He be in here. 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I'm a stunt hard. 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He Mr. Get It Done. I'm Mrs. One of One. Fall in love every time we link. He got me sprung.com. Mind these girls can't keep it peace. I ain't stressing on you, you ain't stressing on me. Boy, I don't wanna push you on a leash. You a dog, I'm a dog, we can keep it in the street. I ain't in your beats and you ain't in mine. Yeah, we both outside. That's my type.

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0: Hold up. I don't pop, pop, I rock Tom Ford.
1: All right, son. Time to put out this campfire.
2: Dad, we learned about this in school.
1: Oh, did you now? Okay. What's first?
2: Smokey Bear said to.
3: First, drown it with a bucket of water. Then stir it with a shovel.
1: Wow, you sound just like him.
2: Then he said.
3: If it's still warm, then do it again.
1: Where can I learn all this?

ready for whatever. Ready, let's get that cliff. I keep one handsome little devil. Just got a new belt, cut up for whoever. Smoother than Hugh Hefner. You bro should do better. Think I'm tricking, I just told her two letters. Bro, think I'm tripping, 4K on a new sweater. Glock be the name, and I'm hotter than two caps. You get in my way, I'ma get you and whoever. Yes, yes. I gotta get mine, I don't know about yourself. Got money in my mind, money y'all on the shelf. Just run up a bag, put some pep in your step. Every time, what's a nice scene, she melt. Yeah, forever, she love me to death. 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
0: Be letting it go, I said about these niggas. 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
0: business. 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

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Ain't nobody, we the, hype me up. 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I hype me up. 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I got 99 problems, but I got 100 reasons. 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Even when it's tough, I can fall a million times and I'm still getting up. Bulls, it's for the bird, bro. It's for the duck. 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
3: 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Oh, I class. Flat lonely. You know what I'm saying?

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0: You wanted to be cool, which led you to smoking, which led to a pack a day. 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

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Never been a boat or a lame old. Never switched up on the gang, oh. Street cred good, always, oh. 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Hit her. 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Hit her. Yeah, we both outside. 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

He be in here, we can go bottle for bottle in this junk. Strip club stunt, I'ma stunt hard. We can go dollar for dollar in this junk. 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Fall in love every time we link. 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Mind these girls can't keep it peace. I ain't stressing on you, you ain't stressing on me. Boy, I don't wanna push you on a leash. You a dog, I'm a dog, we can keep it in the street. I ain't in your beats and you ain't in mine. Yeah, we both outside. That's my type, but

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0: Manny Petty, fresh set.

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I'm finna wreck the scene. 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I'm off the 17. 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
2: 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Some of y'all just go pop. Some of y'all just go talk. But none of y'all ain't really got.

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Zodiac sign, it must be a Gemini moon, cause we about to go half. 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

You want your you to win. 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

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Got it out the mud, 6-1-0, thug old. Top real sleek, big tip, big gun old. 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Hit her, making them play, stacking that pay. Buy me whatever I want, oh. Hit her, 3-pointers on the chain. Fresh new J's, AMG, switch lanes, oh. Never been a bow or lame, oh. Never switched up on the gang, oh. Street cred good, always, oh. 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Hit her. I ain't in your beats and you ain't in mine. Hit her. Yeah, we both outside. That's my type, but hit her.

0: Yeah, my type, but it's
1: I be in my section, he be in his. We can go bottle for bottle in this junk. Strip club stunt, I'm a stunt hard. We can go dollar for dollar in this junk. He missed the get it done. I'm Mrs. One of One. Fall in love every time we link. He got me sprung.com. Mind these girls can't keep it peak. I ain't stressing on you, you ain't stressing on me. Boy, I don't wanna push you on a leash. 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I ain't in your beats and you ain't in mine. Yeah, we both outside. That's my type.

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3: 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I'm just looking at you. I mean, you know,

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off freak. How the f*** is that your man? 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If he right here with me, Friday night, hot as hell, and you know the Zell, Manny Petty, fresh

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0: What's up? 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Have you ever read The World Is Yours? On a blimp.
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Pull up. Frank. 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Frank. 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Frank. 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Frank. 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Frank. 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
1: Stop. That dog does not want to be petted.
0: A heads up before something bad happens.
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0: I used to think about immature things. 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
1: Some of y'all go get washed. Some of y'all just go pop shit. Some of y'all just go talk. 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

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Psychic as can reach up jazz. Zodiac sign, it must be a Gemini moon, cause we about to go half. Mistakenly, nobody been in a bag, but how many bodies done been in her bag?

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You want your, you the one. Ain't nobody, we the, hype me up. Hype me up. 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I hype me up. 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Even when it's tough, I can fall a million times and I'm still getting up. Fools, it for the bird, bro. 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

0: 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I know I am.
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0: No, a mother pressure. A mother pressure. 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

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Hit her, making them play, stacking that pay. Buy me whatever I want, oh, hit her. 3-pointers on the chain, fresh new J's. 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Never been a boat or a lame old. Never switched up on the gang, oh. Street cred good, always, oh. Let me put this cook on your face, oh, hit her. I ain't in your beats and you ain't in mine, hit her. Yeah, we both outside, that's my type, but

0: Just my type, but
1: I can hit my section. He be in heels. We can go bottle for bottle in this joint. Strip club stunt. I'm a stunt hard. We can go dollar for dollar in this joint. He Mr. Get It Done. I'm Mrs. One of One. Fall in love every time we link. He got me sprung.com. Mind these girls can't keep it peace. I ain't stressing on you, you ain't stressing on me. Boy, I don't wanna push you on a leash. You a dog, I'm a dog, we can keep it in the street. I ain't in your business and you ain't in mine. Yeah, we both outside. That's my type, but

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Hey, are you driving high right now? 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They say marijuana makes them a better driver, more careful, more focused. 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And now, he's in prison. 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So if you're high, just don't drive. 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